0: Nostalgia 90, para quem tem bom gosto e gosta de boas músicas.
1: Alright, I know that special someone you've been dreaming about all night long is right next to you right now. The new one from Selena, it's called Dreaming of You.

0: know that special someone that's close to your heart that you've been dreaming about all night is right next to you right now? And we hope we took care of you with the new one from Selena.
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1: Special someone you've been dreaming about all night long is right next to you right now. The new one from Selena, it's called Dreaming of You.

0: someone that's close to your heart that you've been dreaming about all night is right next to you right now. And we hope we took care of you with the new one from Selena.
1: Recordando o passado. Nostalgia 90.